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There's no one out here to talk to, but that's okay, 'cause I got nothing.

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I say you look so fine that I really want to make you mine. 4, 5, 6, come on and get your kicks. Now you don't need

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1: 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I don't

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1: 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I'm gonna shoot you right down. Right off of your feet. Take you home with me. Put you in my house.